I try to give a party, and the guy upstairs complains. 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Everything

mumps. And when I play an ace, my partner always trumps. I guess I'm just a fool.

trying to listen to what my mother said. She told me that dope wasn't no good. I didn't pay it no mind. I thought I was doing all right.